tell you, there's something else. The afterworld. 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
1: 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How are they going to get paid?
2: You have the right to remain silent. Anything you say, can, and will be used against you in a court of law.

0: 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Like, I really out there trying.
1: How are they gonna get paid? 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
0: I train. 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You just need to trust me, man.

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Oh, I know you think that it's just a physical attraction, but it's just more than that, baby. I really want to be close to you. I need your mind. I want to be with your time. I want to be close to you. Would you tell me how you feel now, mother? Would you really, really let me be close to you? I mean, don't try to fight it. Go ahead. Let me be close to you. Hey, you don't have that to worry about. 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